0: 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Sintoniza la diferencia.
1: Oh, baby. Oh, baby. Oh, baby. I just wanna love you, baby. Always thinking of you, baby.
2: 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What do you want? 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

say you hate this song. Next thing I knew, I'm walking over, came and tapped you on your shoulder, said, my dear, you're not the only one. Spent the night there at my place, that night became 100 days, and I shared all my deepest secrets with you. Soon enough, well, I found out you're something I can't live without, and every time I close my eyes, I miss you.

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2: One, two, three. Wait, is this a song with the drums? I'm not

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1: Estamos cerca de ti.
2: My way to say, at least I did in my way. My way to face, but in my heart I understand. I made my move, and it was all about you.

Moscato, it's Frizz in the bottle, it's Nicki, full throttle, it's all, all. Swimming in the grotto, we winning in the lotto, we dipping in the pot of blue flow. Getting so good, it's dripping, I don't would get a ride in that engine that could go. 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

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Whether life's disabilities left you outcast, but leader teased. Rejoice and love yourself today, cause baby, you were born this way.